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0: 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Watch me now, I'm going down.
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Now you do what they told ya.

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0: 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Neue Einsteiger.
1: 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So alone, hanging out with people that I never liked.